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Yes, sir. 105 on the bounce. Detroit's throwback, hip hop, and R&B. You're checking in with the one and only Showtime, the Czar. It is the night shift. I'd tap in with your boy. Text my phone 248-544-1051. Let me know where you're calling from, and then let me shout you out one time for the one time. All right, it's that time, man. It's this week. I had the Bounce Summer Bash. It's going down. And my people have got some tickets. I'll tell you I can win some coming up next. 105 on the Bounce. Let me talk to you.

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3: Me not working hard. Yeah, right, picture that with a Kodak. 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And tonight, let's enjoy life. 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

0: 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You're checking in with the Flyest Vlogger on the planet on the night shift grind. 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All right, now you know what I gotta say, because I always got them, man. The best throwbacks in the city. I got more on the way. Stay tapped in. 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

From noon to three, you can pull up on my guy Tune Up Man and the Bounce Crew. They're going to be at Robichaud High School soccer field for their back to school block party. You can get your kid a free haircut, some back to school supplies. Okay, they're going to have barbecue, all kind of goodies, man. So be there 12 to 3, Robichaud High School. It's 105 on the Bounce.

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I mean, don't forget, you can catch Salt and Pepper later on this month. August 23rd, to be exact. They're going to be at Pine Knob along with TLC and in Vogue. All right, we still got tickets for you. And if you would like a pair, all you got to do is head to 105underbounce.com and search for that It's Iconic Tour and grab you a couple pair of tickets to go check out in Vogue, TLC, and Salt and Pepper. The ladies

right, so I'm about to have a nerd moment real quick. But last night, I went and checked out the Spider-Man movie, as I told y'all I was going to do. And gotta be honest, I was not impressed. Okay, Marvel, disappointed. And I'm going to tell you why coming up in about 10 minutes. But yeah, not a fan of the new Spider-Man. Tell you why next. It's 105.

0: 105 on the bounce, Detroit stole back for hip-hop and R&B. We're checking in with the one and only Showtime, the Czar. It's the Night Shift Grind. So check this out, man. I went and seen the brand new Spider-Man Brand New Day yesterday after I got off the air with y'all. And I'm not a fan. And without giving any spoilers away, I'm going to wait another week. But I don't like the villain that they chose. I felt like they should have did it a different way. That's all I'm going to say. If you saw the new Spider-Man movie, text my phone 248-544-1051 and let me know how you feel about it. I am not a fan, Marvel. I feel let down. Y'all could have did better than that. And I'm a Spider-Man like fanatic. I just feel like y'all could have went a different direction with this. But yeah, didn't do me no justice. But listen, you know I got more of the best throwbacks on the way. Stay tapped in. It's 105 on the bounce.
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13: When I was growing up in Alabama, we didn't have cowboys. 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
3: She take my money when I'm in need. 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

hella rich. Got a in my dental, blowing hemp in a rental. On my way to Sacramento, late night, Arsenio. 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
0: Yeah.
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2: There's still plenty of summer left. 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

0: I just want to say, there are some mornings that are like driving in a rough. 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
1: Is this your strongly worded letter?
0: I am on a soapbox today, but not really, because there's somebody right behind me flashing their brights. So
1: oh,
0: I need to
1: fun.
0: Get off. Man.
1: Because that's exactly what you want to see in the back of your rear view mirror at 5-something in the morning, for sure.
0: People were insane on the roads today. And the number of cars driving with no lights on whatsoever, please don't do that.
1: All I know is if I don't see all those people at the voting lines today, then they should get a ticket.
0: Maybe that's what everyone was doing. Everyone was actually going to get to the polls. Don't open until 7. You
1: right.
0: Can take
1: I'm like
0: time.
1: The polls. They're just getting in line early. You know, they want to be in and out. Okay.
0: Happy voting day, by the way.
1: Thank you so much.
0: It's been a minute since we've been back together in the studio.
1: Yeah, you know, I needed to start my week, my birthday week, off with a little bit more like.
0: Hold on. Say that again.
1: My birthday week.
0: Okay, I just want to make sure I missed this.
1: I felt very burnt out, to be perfectly honest. I've had really no real break all year.
0: Yeah.
1: So like, I was like, yeah, no, I kind of needed that.
0: No, nothing wrong with taking a morning and just saying, you know what, I'm gonna sleep today.
1: Yep.
0: A little bit.
1: And all I did was sleep and read.
0: Really?
1: And it was the best day of my life.
0: Hey, I'm not mad at that at all. I am not mad. Did you do early voting? I forgot.
1: No, I'm doing it today after we get off.
0: And you know exactly where you're going.
1: Yeah.
0: And all that stuff?
1: Because I did my research.
0: Michigan.gov is your best overall resource, but your local city government website will have a bunch of information there as well as to where you vote, like what you need. I think the main thing that everyone needs to remember this year is you have to have your ID with you.
1: Yeah.
0: That's the main big thing to make sure. And you can also register right up and through 8 o'clock tonight, if you want to.
1: It's beautiful. No excuses, ladies and gentlemen.
0: You are going to get so sick of hearing us talk about it, because we are going to talk about it all morning long. It's that important to make sure you get out and get your vote counted. In fact, we'll touch on the 3 things you need to know next. It's the all-new Morning Rollout. Alicia B. and Clay. It's 105.1.
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2: All right, things 1, 2, and 3 are that today is primary day.
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2: Day to get out and get your vote heard. And it's not just about the primary elections for governor and representative and all that stuff. 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
2: Yeah, we'll have our pictures up as well. Mine will be a little bit later because I got to work first and then drive back to my local. But we'll have ours up as well, so make sure you're showing us yours. A couple of things you do need to know. Take your ID. If you have not registered, you can register day of at your clerk's office and then vote using an absentee ballot. DDOT and SmartBus are offering free rides on election day. Polls are open until 8. As long as you're in line before 8 p.m., you are allowed to stay in line and vote, even if it's after 8 by the time it gets there.
3: So. And if they say anything to you, know your rights.
2: There you go. And polls open at 7 this morning.
3: Woo.
2: Let's move to the Tigers. A little less woo-woo there as they have unloaded their two best pitchers at the trade deadline, and people are a little panicky. The Tigers only 2.5 games out of the American League wild card. Now most people are predicting them to just kind of wrap things up for the season. They dealt Tarek Skubal to the Dodgers and Mize to the Padres. They got a bunch of good prospects, but prospects don't really help right now. I guess the best news you could think of is that the Lions are almost getting ready to start when it comes to this.
3: I'm actually really mad at them because I was trying to go to the training camp and I didn't get a ticket.
2: Did they do all the days already? Are all the days taken?
3: Mm-hmm.
2: Those go so fast.
3: Yeah, it was really rude because I was in the line. I was ready. And then they disrespected me.
2: If you got a plug, hook us up. Come on, we need to get over there.
3: I'm just saying.
2: And you know what? I don't even need a third thing because voting is two things today. Make sure you do that, all right? There's the three-ish things that you need to know. It's the all-new Morning Rollout. Leisha B and Clay. It's 105.1 The Bounce.
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2: Well, if you have nothing to do August 19th, now you do. Because Wednesday, August 19th from 6 to 6, the August Go For event is happening, where they are teaming up with Detroit Rescue Mission Ministries to provide essential hygiene products and supplies to those who need it. The Detroit Rescue Mission Ministries is an organization that serves Detroit's homeless and is one of the largest housing and treatment providers in the area. So unused hygiene products, think things like bedding, towels, shampoo, conditioner. They're also looking for shoes, socks, and a lot of other things. According to DRMM and WDIV volunteers, they'll be collecting these items and sort them into the hygiene kits. And if you are interested in getting some volunteer hours or just wanting to give back, they are also still asking for people to sign up. But it will be happening again August 19th from 6 to 6 at 150 Stimson Street.
3: All right. So that way you can get together. And those things are things that are easy to pick up and easy to drop. I mean, like a bunch of toothbrushes, a bunch of toothpaste, stuff like, you know, mouthwash, just different toiletries, all that kind of good stuff.
2: So. Exactly. Because everyone deserves to be hygienic.
3: Very much so. That is definitely what's good, Detroit. Alicia B, thanks so much.
2: You're welcome.
3: It's an all-new morning rollout. Alicia B and Clay, it's 105.1 to bounce.
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2: Yeah.
1: Attorney Alan Latham.
2: Give you what you need.
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0: Alicia B has three words for you.
1: The polls are open. Beep.
0: Well, three words and a cuss word. Throw one of those in there.
1: Fill in the blank.
0: Polls officially open. It's
1: beep.
0: Bitches. Can we say it like that? We're self-editing. Like when every rap song used to go backwards with it, we're
1: right.
0: Like, it always sounded more like a cuss word backwards than it did forward. All new morning rollout. Alicia B and Clay. Yeah, polls are open. Make sure you got a plan to go vote today and then share your I voted sticker with us.
1: I would hope so.
0: We got a nice little post on all our socials reminding you and all that good stuff.
1: So you can say you didn't know. Thank you.
0: You can say you didn't know about some of the stuff that's going to fall inside the rundown that Alicia B's got set up for us coming up here in about 10 minutes. Because, yeah, when I'm doing the rundown, sure, you're going to get some of it. I feel like your connections are deeper connected than my connections are connected in the connection world. I made it like a Marvel movie. Did you see what I did there? There's all kinds of connections.
1: That was a good shade to Marvel.
0: Thanks. I do what I
1: honestly,
0: can.
1: Honestly.
0: I do what I can over here.
1: That was pretty good. But yeah, no, something ain't right, but it's giving real West Coast.
0: Okay.
1: Also, that may not be his enemy, but he ain't wrong to go toe to toe. And she's back. She was asking for y'all to wish, and now she's got her eye on someone else's man.
0: I'm confused and I need to find some answers. We'll get our answers from Alicia B coming up less than 10 minutes away. Rollout Rundown. It's on the all new morning Rollout. Alicia B and Clay. It's 105 on the bounce.

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1: Hey, hey. If it's in your feed, it's in the Rollout Rundown.
0: 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Check it
2: out. Well, you know, if you're looking for 40 tracks from E-40 and Juvenile.
3: 40?
2: August 28th is the day for you.
3: 40 songs? Wow. That's a lot.
2: Yeah. E-40 is stepping into a new chapter of his career. They released a new single called Some Name Right with longtime vet Juvenile. And it's their first taste of what is going to be called Turning My Money Over, a quadruple album scheduled to drop August 28th. It spans 4 discs and a whopping 40 tracks. Are you going to listen?
3: No. Look, I've been on this for a long, long time now. Stop. You've made a lot of good songs.
2: I just feel like if Chris Brown's getting chewed out for giving us like 30 songs, 40's probably pushing it, huh?
3: I mean, is he matching his age range? I mean,
2: or his name?
3: All those things. I just, you've put out a lot of good stuff. It's okay. You don't need to, maybe he writes some poetry or something. I don't know.
4: Maybe he writes a poetry book.
3: If you've got it, you know. Anyway, okay. No, I'm not going to listen to it.
2: Well,
3: I'm mad about it, actually.
2: Well, for more E-40 fans, Too Short never has wanted to battle E-40. However, now he wants to return to the Versus stage, but this time with E-40 on his side.
3: Wait, so he wants to go with E-40 and not against him?
2: Well, you tell me, because he was speaking to Associated Press, and he reflected on their original matchup, because I'm pretty sure they did this back in 2020.
3: I feel like he was one of the first ones.
2: Yeah, but like, fact check me on that. But he made it clear that he still has no interest in going head-to-head with one of his closest friends. Instead, he pitched a new concept for Versus, pairing himself and E-40 against another duo.
3: From the Bay, or are they talking like just in general?
2: I said what I said.
3: Okay.
2: That's all he's given us.
3: That's fair.
2: What duo would that be? Don't know. Tyga and Chris Brown, just kidding.
3: Yeah, right. It would have to be somebody. I mean, could it be like UGK? Could it be like the, like take the Dirty South and put some? I don't know.
2: I'm going to give it to UGK if that's the case.
3: The Bay is the Bay. Like, yeah. I have no idea. Oh, you know what? I got it. Sir Mix-a-Lot and Macklemore. There it is.
2: Oh, my God.
3: There's the verses everybody wanted.
2: Vanilla Ice and Macklemore.
3: You got to get 2 people from that region, throw them together.
2: And then
3: boom.
2: Just do it.
3: Yep, that's it.
2: Well, she's back, and her name's DeBarge. Bunny DeBarge is back.
3: Back.
2: At 71 years old, and her eye is indeed on someone else's man. Well, the Motown legend has returned with a song called Wishing. It's built around desire, temptation, and one blunt reality that if a woman's partner is looking elsewhere, she's not afraid to look back.
3: Ooh, look over there. Look over there. Get your readers on, but look over there when you do.
2: If you don't know about Bunny, she dropped her 82 breakout I Like It. She's also sang and wrote A Dream, which was the centerpiece of the group's 83 album In a Special Way. That catalog continues because A Dream was later covered by the queen of the boot steppin', Mary J. Blige,
3: mm-hmm.
2: And has been sampled by the likes of Blackstreet, Neo, and Moneybagg the Yo. So if you've been looking for another DeBarge in your life, Bunny's back.
3: I like it.
2: And she's wishing and praying on your man.
3: And when you say the 80s, you mean the year of our Lord, 1980s, right? Like,
2: yeah.
3: Okay, I just wanted to make sure.
2: Another freaking year of the 80s is there.
3: I just am reinforcing the point that sometimes you don't need to make new music. If it's been 40 years, maybe you just don't.
2: No, she said she's back, okay. And she's better than ever, and she's trying to get your man.
3: And scandalous and seductive, too, all those things.
2: Why would you not want that?
3: I do want it. Alicia B, thanks so much.
2: You're welcome.
3: It's all new morning roll. Alicia B and Clay. Let's do 105 minutes nonstop throwbacks.
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15: Hey, it's Clay from the All New Morning Rollout with Alicia B. and Clay. 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

0: checking in real quick with 855 Mike Wins traffic update. There's a little bit of an issue out there, isn't there, on 94? Is that right?
1: Yes, 94 eastbound for the off-ramp to Livernois. There's an accident blocking that exit ramp, so just keep in mind of that. If you're in Livingston, wait, we don't care about Livingston.
0: I mean, you know.
1: Well, yeah, you got an accident on 23 southbound right before 96.
0: Oh, yeah, yeah.
1: About
0: yeah.
1: a 30-minute delay. Yep. Sorry. Wayne County, there's an accident that has the left lane blocked on 94 eastbound right after the Lodge. And if you're in Macomb, there's also an accident that has the right lane blocked on 94 westbound right at 12 Mile Road.
0: I don't know what y'all are doing on 94, but it's like accidents all over the place this morning.
1: Mm-hmm.
0: Be careful. Get to where you're going safely, especially if you're getting out to vote today. Polls are open till 8 o'clock.
1: If they should be.
0: When?
1: Yes.
0: You're on your way to vote today. And you're looking for a way to, like, I don't know, practice, flex that choosing muscle that, you know, I'm making a decision. We've got Leisha B. Rules coming up. It'll be a good practice for you.
1: Exactly. So join the jury next on the Morning Rollout.

0: Whitley Should Be rules. All rise as the Honorable Judge Lisha B rolls into the courtroom with her very own gavel. Look at this gavel over here.
1: Court's now in session. Everyone listen to me.
0: And then, of course, we want to listen to you because you need testimony to get these decisions made.
1: Mm-hmm.
0: So what do we got on our docket for today?
1: Would you sue your own brother over a lottery ticket?
0: Ooh.
1: Here's the letter.
0: Please.
1: I never thought I'd be in a position where I was considering suing my own brother, but here we are. My brother has worked for my company for the last couple of years. A few months ago, I gave him some cash during our lunch break and asked him to grab us lunch, drinks, and a few lottery scratch-offs while he was out. It wasn't anything unusual. We'd done this plenty of times before. Later that day, he came back to work looking a little distracted. Then out of nowhere, he told me he needed to quit. He said he had some personal things to figure out and didn't want to be a burden on me or the company. I was surprised, but I respected his decision. Looking back, I realized I never even thought about the lottery tickets because I was so focused on him quitting.
0: Right.
1: Fast forward about 2 weeks, and I see him at my mom's house driving a brand new SUV. I joked, that's a pretty nice ride for someone who just quit their job. Things got awkward real fast, and he got defensive before leaving. My mom pulled me aside and said I should have just been happy for him because he's coming to some money. That's when everything started adding up. A few days later, I went back to my mom's house while my brother was there and confronted him. At first, he denied everything, but after my mom kept asking questions, he finally admitted that one of the scratch-off tickets he won had
0: $100,000. $100,000?
1: Yeah. I couldn't believe it. I told him those tickets were bought with my money, so the winnings belonged to me. He argued that he was the one who scratched the ticket, so he considered it his win. Then he offered me $10,000 to, quote, keep the peace. I told him absolutely not. Now my mom is begging me not to sue my own brother because she says money isn't worth tearing the family apart. Even my wife thinks I should let it go and says maybe it was just his lucky break. I told them that's easy to say when it wasn't their money that bought the ticket.
0: Right.
1: So my question is, if your sibling kept an $100,000 lottery prize from a ticket you paid for, would you sue them or would you let it go and keep the peace in your family? Signed, out $100,000 and maybe a brother.
0: Wow. Oh my gosh.
1: First of all, if you're winning $100,000 on a lottery ticket, I'm trying to figure out where you're going to get these lottery tickets.
0: These scratchers, like, look, watch some Lottery Dream Home because the scratchers are winning all kinds of money on there. But are there laws around this already? I don't know. There's legal. But
1: we're just going to assume there's not.
0: Worst case scenario, I feel like this should have been split, right?
1: For sure.
0: One pays, one goes and gets it. Like, it's kind of how you do lunches sometimes, you know?
1: I mean, sure. Sure.
0: But to just pocket it.
1: Yeah.
0: And walk, I mean.
1: Yeah.
0: Did he say, like, no, I bought this one with my own money. Mm. Or something crazy like that.
1: Well, you know, and maybe this is just me.
0: Okay.
1: You didn't really do all the work to, like, walk from the place, go to the gas station, have to drive in all of the traffic. Then you had to give the money to the teller. Then the teller had to give you the tickets. Then you had to scratch the ticket. Oh, sorry. You had to find a coin to then scratch the ticket. And that's a lot of work. So I don't know about halvesies. Like, I'm down to, I guess, give you a little bit. But, like, I did a lot of the work.
0: $25,000 minimum.
1: I think the $10,000 was cute.
0: Cute as an insult.
1: No, cute as like it's what you're worth. You have a job.
0: So did you until you quit, stole my money.
1: But hey, maybe I'm just on the wrong side of the law today.
0: There's got to be something on the books, but that's not what we're looking for right now. If you know it, sure. Does this brother have a right to sue his brother? I mean, did his brother legit steal the lotto ticket?
1: Or okay, suing's crazy. But the $10,000 being given was great to me.
0: You'd have been like, okay, cool, we're good.
1: Mm. Now, if I was the one receiving the $10,000?
0: Right.
1: No, I'd be livid.
0: What is an acceptable amount? I mean, is it 50-50 split? Yeah, it's my money. You went and got it. Or is it, hey, like, you did all the work. Share a little bit with me.
1: So, call us, text us, 248-544-1051, and let us know. Are you suing the brother and how much you suing for and all the other things?
0: It's all new morning rollout. Lisha B. Rules on a Tuesday. Get it, baby.

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I mean, you know it's time. 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
0: Attorney Alan Latham.
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0: This case got me. I may have gotten a little worked up in the beginning. Alicia B rules. All new morning rollout with Alicia B and Clay. We're in the courtroom on a Tuesday. And this lotto ticket thing, it feels like stealing almost.
1: Stealing. Very harsh word. But let me give a recap for people who are just tuning in. This brother and him, they used to work for the same company, his company. And one went for lunch, was given some money to get some scratch-off tickets, and came back and said, I quit. Come to find out, weeks go by, this man has won $100,000 off the lotto ticket, and the brother was only offered $10,000. And now he's like, is it okay for me to sue my brother or not?
0: I hate the idea of, like, money getting in the way of family.
1: It's always going to happen.
0: But if you're blaming the brother that wants to sue for tearing the family apart, the blame's going on the wrong. The blame is on the brother who took the money and, like, just quit. I mean, like, that's...
1: I don't see a problem.
0: Oh, my gosh.
1: Because you have a job. Clearly, you know what you want to do out of life. This brother may not. And this might be the saving grace they need. You don't need the money that bad. I'm offering you money, too. I'm not just, like, you know, just keeping it all to myself. I'm giving you $10,000. That's a lot of money.
0: 248. 544-1051. People texting in. We got some text answers here.
1: Yes. I don't know who this person is, but because they didn't say their name, but it says, girl, you sound crazy. Run me my money. Mm-hmm. Mm-hmm.
0: Oh, and then... Wait, we got more?
1: Yeah.
0: Okay.
1: And then Michelle B said, man, take your 10K and move on. He's going to blow through 100,000 fast and need a job again. Signed, money is evil.
0: I am not mad at that one at all. I have a question, though.
1: Mm-hmm.
0: Did he offer the 10K before or after he got called out on it?
1: After.
0: That's shady to me.
1: I mean, no. Maybe he just needed some time to think over how much was, you know, he wanted to give.
0: Hold on. Thomas, what do you got here? You did a little thing.
2: So I did a little bit of research, and under Michigan law, basically the money belongs to whoever signed the claim form.
1: Ooh.
2: If he wanted to sue his brother, there would have had to have been some legal document signed or something like that prior to the tickets even being purchased. So he's pretty much...
1: He's screwed!
2: from a legal standpoint, yeah.
1: That's funny.
2: But I'd have sued the crap out of him for sure.
0: We've all heard of the lottery curse, right? Like when you win the lotto and all of a sudden some bad things happen and you lose all the money, right?
1: I don't know what that is.
0: Right. The only one's heard of this. Either way, that's going to happen to this guy. Like you can't just go and be like, yep, that's mine. Knowing full well you got your brother's money in your hand when you're buying it. Like that. Lottery curse karma is coming back on this guy.
2: It's going to bite him hard. I agree.
1: I mean, I'd rather be bitten but have $100,000 in my account. I don't know. Well, I mean, $90,000 because I'm giving you $10,000. How gracious of me.
0: Well, I mean, considering it was my $5 or $10 or $20 that won you this money.
1: And I gave you the percentage of the money that you gave me.
0: Oh, my gosh.
1: Mark has a good point.
0: What's Mark got?
1: He said, good morning, Your Honor. In my humble opinion, there is no right to sue. Often in life, people tend to get upset over the idea of what's fair. What if the brother bought a ticket to, say, a baseball game, and then that seat won hot dogs for life or a Caribbean cruise or something? What then? What's fair to one isn't to another. That's why I'm grateful for wise ones like you. And that's a good point. Because God forbid you go to a Tigers game, right, and they're giving out, like, a Caribbean cruise, and you just happen to sit in the wrong seat. You didn't sit in the other seat that I gave you because you didn't want to be in the sun. And now I'm the one winning the Caribbean cruise. And now you're butthurt because I'm about to be cruising on a yacht.
0: Mark, he must have a speeding ticket with you or something that he's trying to schmooze his way out of. I'd be so mad. I would be so mad.
1: And you can be all the mad that you want as long as my $90,000 clears my account.
0: Do you know what I think would be the worst part?
1: What?
0: I'd be so mad that I wouldn't even take the 10 grand. And that would be on me.
1: And that is your fault.
0: Yeah. I would be that mad. And then I would hold that 10 grand against my brother, too.
1: See, and this is why we're not going to let Clay win right now. Because what the heck?
0: Look. I want my money, and I want it now.
1: What are you, the
0: it's
1: freaking...
0: It's my money, and I want it now. Yeah, it's, I'm moving in on that real quick.
1: Well, call us, 248-544-1051. We need a little bit more thought from the jury. Should he sue? Is he in the wrong? Let us know.

0: I don't know about this courtroom today. It's all new morning rollout. Tuesdays, Alicia B. rules. She got a gavel in her hand, so.
1: Yup.
0: She makes the rules.
1: I'm serious about my business.
0: The business today has to do with an errant lottery ticket. One brother gave the other brother some money and said, hey, go grab some lunch and some lotto tickets. Come on back. Brother came back and said, hey, I'm going to quit this job real quick and good luck.
1: And I think that's fine. You know, maybe he didn't want to work for his brother anymore, you know, and this was just, you know, the moment that he really saw the opportunity and seized it, if you will.
0: He should have, A, given the brother the money back that he paid for the lotto ticket after he stole all the lotto winnings from.
1: Which he did. The $10,000.
0: Well, he offered $10,000 because his mom was getting involved and all kinds of worked up over it, I feel like.
1: Yeah.
0: Let's say you, Alicia B., won $100,000.
1: Which, shout out to me.
0: Hey, glow up all the way.
1: Correct.
0: How much are you just willingly sharing with your closest family member? So let's say your mom.
1: Okay.
0: Are you just going to...
1: That's different.
0: ...gift her any money at all?
1: I mean, sure.
0: Is it going to be $10,000? That's 10%.
1: Yeah.
0: Okay. Let's say
1: maybe
0: your mom...
1: Maybe 20 because I love my mom.
0: Okay. Let's say your mom bought that ticket for you.
1: Mm-hmm. I'm buying her whatever amount the money that she gave me. So she only gave me 10%. Of what earned me the lotto, then she's only getting $10,000. If she gave me 50%, then we'll talk because then she's supposed to get 50, and that feels like a little too much because you didn't go through the work, you didn't go through the steps to get it. So I think the $10,000 was fine because he probably what gave him like $5,
0: probably something like that. Yeah.
1: Because also you're thinking like he probably gave him like $30 for like food and like drinks for himself, and he probably went to go and get those food, so the $5 was probably left for the lottery ticket.
0: Let me find out that this brother bought his other brother's lunch.
1: Yeah.
0: And well, he still stole that lottery ticket.
1: Well, that's what he said. He said that he gave him some cash so that he can grab us lunch, drinks, and a few lotto tickets. They do this all the time.
0: They used to do it all the time. Damn, they do it again.
1: Yeah, they're definitely not doing it again.
0: All right. So we found out legally the one brother has no recourse.
1: Yeah, T's and P's, tough nuts.
0: But, so I guess we really are asking, is $10,000 enough? I mean,
1: I think it's enough.
0: Gosh,
1: it's something. You want to give him 15?
0: I would say it should be split, but I'm obviously the minority here.
1: But what did he do?
0: Paid for it.
1: But we don't know how much he's put in to the pot.
0: Oh, that's true. That's true, too.
1: But I guess, like, cool, I guess split it or whatever. I'd still say, like, you get 60,000 and he gets 40,000.
0: I feel like we're getting close to a verdict. We're getting there.
1: Maybe.
0: All right. Room for a little bit more testimony here. You want to get your voice heard, 248-544-1051. But I feel like you're on the edge of a verdict.
1: I don't think anyone's going to like it, but yeah.
0: We'll find out what it is next. Want to hear from you this morning. Alicia B. rules on 105.1 The Bounce.

0: All right, we got to drop the gavel on this one because I feel like it should be rules today inside the morning rollout. It's been divisive.
1: It has, but I think I can take one more jury member because I don't know. I feel like I need a little bit more help.
0: With this lottery money, I mean, anytime money's involved, you're right. It gets a little muddier.
1: Exactly. And I don't want anyone upset with me. Too much.
0: I was going to say, don't lie. Matt, what do you think, man?
2: The brother is the one who paid for the ticket. So therefore, he should have at least split the cash 50-50 with the brother.
0: Ooh, 50-50?
2: Yeah. I mean, granted, the one brother did all the work to get the ticket, but the other brother was at least nice enough to pay for the ticket.
1: That is true, but however, to play devil's advocate, you don't know how much the other brother put in when he got to the gas station.
2: You're not necessarily wrong about that, but at the end of the day, regardless, because of Michigan Lottery, they're still losing about half of it to the lottery, regardless, in taxes.
1: That is true.
2: So at the end of the day, you know, he kind of screwed himself because he lost his job at that point. So he should have bit the bullet, split 50-50 with the brother, kept his job, and he'd be good.
1: See, you're much more reasonable than this man, Matt, but hey, what can we say?
0: I think so. Look, that's just me because I'd be mad. And that's where I'm coming from, a position of being mad.
1: And you know what? Heard.
0: How much weight will that hold on the gavel? Who knows?
1: A lot, okay. Maybe.
0: Are you ready? Have you reached a verdict in the case? Or do you need one more song to figure it out?
1: I feel like I'm just going to go with my gut.
0: All right. You got the brand new shiny gavel. What's the all rise? Get ready here. Please. Yes. Drop that gavel.
1: All right. In the case of losing a brother and $100,000, I say that the victim is also not guilty.
0: So you're saying everything that happened is just kind of A-OK, like the way there's no real problem with it.
1: No, there is a problem because you should get some money.
0: Okay.
1: However, based off of Michigan law, your brother's not really going to get much. So technically you're on the come up because you still have a job.
0: True.
1: So you should just let him take whatever measly little chump change he's going to get from this lotto and just move on, bro, because at least you've got income coming in. Your brother's screwed for the next at least 2 years of his life.
0: And your brother can't use you as a reference anymore for a new job, that's for sure.
1: Exactly. So who really won?
0: Wow. There you go. Way to bring it back away from the money to the emotional side of things over here. That's, man. Okay.
1: Yeah.
0: Okay.
1: Someone's probably going to be like, I hate her ruling. But hey, you don't have the daggone gavel.
0: Who really won here? All right. Luckily, we'll have a definitive winner with a bestie battle when we get that going coming up here in a few minutes.
1: Mm-hmm.
0: You need to get your problem solved. You can do it a couple of different ways. Send it to us on the socials through a DM at The Morning Rollout. That's one way.
1: Or you can email us at, LOL, you can email us themorningrollout@1051thebounce.com.
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0: right this very second to you, Leisha B, and everybody else.
1: Yeah.
0: Whoever wins this is, I'm like jealous of you. I mean, I'm not just a little jealous. I'm very jealous of you. That's all. That's all I needed to just get out of the way there. It's the All New Morning Rollout, Leisha B and Clay.
1: Yes.
0: Bestie battle time. And I'm very excited to play. Just not excited to give these tickets away.
1: I bet you aren't, because your main man, Lupe Fiasco, Gym Class Heroes, are going to be at the Fillmore September 27th. Ooh, and during your birthday month.
0: Mm-hmm. And then B.O.B.'s just going to jump on stage, too.
1: Yikes.
0: Yeah. Yeah, that's cool. No, don't worry about
1: it. Someone take Clay as your plus one.
0: Please. That's all I'm asking. I guess you got to win first with the bestie battle.
1: Mm-hmm.
0: And we all know how this game goes. Leisha B's got some questions for you. You have a name. That's your buzzer. When you know the answer to the questions, yell out your name as loud as you can. If we hear you first, we'll call on you. You get it right, you kick somebody off the call. Last person standing is going to get hooked up with these tickets this morning to see this great show that I am very jealous of. So you want to get in.
1: If you hear Clay playing in the bestie battle, it wasn't him.
0: I'll go in the other room and just call Clay. Yeah, we heard Clay first. Okay, let's go. No, I'm just playing. 248-544-1051. You want in on the bestie battle? Let's do it right now. The next four callers are in. Let's go.

0: Sure, Leisha B and Clay want to be besties with you.
1: But first, we got a battle.
0: It's time for a bestie battle.
1: On the all-new Morning Rollout with Leisha B and Clay.
2: Bestie battle, let's get into it because we have my favorite concert of the year so far, tickets to give away.
3: So again, if you hear Clay playing, it's not him.
2: Yeah, DQ me, okay? That's all there is to it. Y'all know how to play, but who's playing this morning? We're starting off with Ashley. How you doing?
4: I'm good. How are you?
2: I'm good. Are you ready for a little date night out to the show?
4: I am. I could use one.
2: Okay. All right.
3: What about you, Tarquan? You feeling like you got what it takes?
5: It's just regular Quan.
2: Just regular Quan.
3: So I could have sworn he said Tarquan, but okay. Well, back to the original question.
2: Yeah.
3: Do you feel like you have what it takes?
5: Yes, ma'am.
2: Okay. All right. Going up against Brian this morning. Brian, what are you up to this morning?
6: Oh, I just woke up not too long ago and got listen to my favorite radio station, of course.
2: Appreciate that.
3: I know that's right. Butter sauce.
2: Okay.
6: And I haven't been to a concert in a while, so hey.
3: Makes sense. A solid concert to go to. What about you, Bird?
7: Yeah, you know Uncle Bird is in the building.
2: All right, so we got our players. We know how to play. Your name is your buzzer. Let's get question number one.
3: What cities does the Gordie Howe Bridge connect Detroit with?
7: Uncle Bird.
2: Bird, what is it?
7: Answer that question again. Say that again.
3: What city does the Gordie Howe Bridge connect Detroit with?
7: Southwest Detroit.
2: Oh my goodness, you guys.
3: Connecting Detroit to Southwest Detroit.
2: It's the bridge goes to a different city when you get on the bridge.
7: Windsor.
2: Bert, we're going to give it to you, I guess, just because this game is...
7: That's wrong.
2: No, Windsor's right, but...
3: Who said it was wrong? How you going to tell us it's wrong? Child, let's just get another question, because at this point...
2: Yeah,
7: y'all let him redeem himself.
2: New question. No,
3: nobody said anything.
2: No points given. Here we go. New question. Your name is your buzzer. We're starting the game over. Here we go.
3: Okay.
7: Oh, man, come on, man. You said I was right, man.
2: Well,
7: This is too much.
2: Bert, we absolutely can, because you said
7: Southwest Detroit.
2: Yeah, you said
3: Southwest
2: Detroit.
3: We're not arguing. Next question.
2: Next question. No points. Here we go. First question of the round. Let's go.
3: What are you usually making when you use a Keurig?
6: Brian,
2: what is it?
6: Coffee.
3: Yeah. There you go.
2: There you go. Put that coffee pot in there. All right. So, Brian, first kickoff of the day. You're booting Ashley, Uncle Bird, or Quan. Which one are we hanging up on?
6: Let's do Uncle Bird.
2: Uncle Bird? Oh, jeez.
7: Man, come on, dude. Y'all did me bad, man. You said I won at first.
6: I'm sorry.
7: Think of that.
2: Bert.
7: You the judge, man. You said I was good.
2: All right, thanks, Bert.
7: Yep.
2: All right, there you go, man.
3: This is tumultuous.
2: Down to three. Question number two. Here we go.
3: What county is the city of Detroit in?
2: Ashley is in there first. What is it?
4: Wayne.
3: Thank God.
2: Yeah, there we go. All right, Ashley. So now you're kicking off either Brian or Quan.
4: Brian.
6: Oh, that's okay.
2: Thanks for playing, man. Come back and play again. We got more tickets all week long. All right, down to two. Winner take all.
3: How many Teletubbies are there?
4: Ashley,
2: how many Teletubbies?
4: Five.
3: Incorrect.
2: Ooh, not five.
4: Four. Ashley.
2: Quan, do you want to steal?
5: Yes.
2: How many?
5: Six.
2: Ashley, coming back.
4: Four.
2: It is four. There you go.
3: Ashley is the most hilarious person talking about.
2: Hey, Quan, thanks for playing with us, man.
5: All right. Bye-bye.
2: All right. I'm not going to say that was our best bestie battle ever.
3: I was stressed out.
2: But we got there.
4: Yeah, they stressed me out.
2: Ashley, congratulations.
4: Thank you.
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0: I don't know what that was.
1: We'll call it the first Bessie battle of the week, because technically things on the phones were worse yesterday. So, I mean, we'll just say, hey, that was a warm-up Bessie battle.
0: Just remember what we're giving away when we answer the phone.
1: Look, before we have important road stuff to talk about here in the 855 Mike Wins Traffic Update Center, but before we get into that, Alicia B's toying around with a new policy rule here that I'm not against. And if you're going to submit it, I mean, it's Alicia B Rules Day. Today's the day you should, I feel like.
0: Yeah. I'm going to, like, I feel like, you know, when we get on the phone and we're like, okay, you're calling for what? You should be able to tell me what the prize is.
1: And we're not pointing any fingers at
0: you. No, we're not. This is not a situation that happened once or like one person in mind. This is a thing that has been reoccurring for a while. And we're just trying to figure out a better way to streamline it.
1: We'll have to see. Yeah, that'll be like, you know what? Maybe that's the first question of every Bestie
0: yes,
1: battle.
0: Yes, what are we giving away?
1: What tickets are you trying to win? And then that way, okay, I like that. Right there. That's good stuff.
0: Because if you can't know, you're getting booted. Sorry.
1: Yeah, I like that. Okay.
0: But speaking of boots, traffic.
1: Yeah, what's going on out there?
0: Well, there is a disabled vehicle that just got cleared on the Lodge southbound at 7 Mile. The left lane is now cleared, but there is a little bit of a delay. The Lodge southbound at Telegraph Road also has an accident on the right shoulder as well. If you're in Oakland County, 75 northbound right at 9 Mile. Why is that always the exit right here?
1: I know, right?
0: There's an accident on the right shoulder there. If you're in Macomb, there's a accident on the right shoulder on 696 westbound right after Mound Road. Other than that, a little bit of slow traffic on 275 southbound and on 75 northbound. So, yeah.
1: Be careful. Give yourself extra time or just be late and say you were voting and go vote.
0: And that's a good excuse because your job can't get mad at you for doing your civic duty.
1: Nope, not at all. So make sure that's the reason. No, give whatever reason you want, but go vote. That's the main thing.
0: And don't forget to tag us. We want to see that you voted. Tag us at The Morning Rollout.
1: Coming up, What's Good Detroit? We'll find out some positive news in our city, and we're going to make some positive news, like front row positive news. We'll give you details about that coming up. It's on the way. All new Morning Rollout. Alicia B and Clay. 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

0: good, Detroit?
1: Well, if you have nothing to do August 19th, now you do. Because Wednesday, August 19th from 6 to 6, the August Go For event is happening, where they are teaming up with Detroit Rescue Mission Ministries to provide essential hygiene products and supplies to those who need it. The Detroit Rescue Mission Ministries is an organization that serves Detroit's homeless and is one of the largest housing and treatment providers in the area. So unused hygiene products, think things like bedding, towels, shampoo, conditioner. They're also looking for shoes, socks, and a lot of other things. According to DRMM and WDIV volunteers, they'll be collecting these items and sort them into the hygiene kits. And if you are interested in getting some volunteer hours or just wanting to give back, they are also still asking for people to sign up. But it will be happening again August 19th from 6 to 6 at 150 Stimson Street.
2: All right. So that way you can get together. And those things are things that are easy to pick up and easy to drop. I mean, like a bunch of toothbrushes, a bunch of toothpaste, stuff like, you know, mouthwash, just different toiletries, all that kind of good stuff. So.
1: Exactly. Because everyone deserves to be hygienic.
2: Very much so. That is definitely what's good, Detroit. Alicia B., thanks so much.
1: You're welcome.
2: It's all new morning rollout. Alicia B. and Clay. It's 105.1 The Bounce.

0: in fact, going to get brighter. They're going to get a little bit better. And I can tell you, they're going to get better in the form of front row seats.
1: And I'm just saying, if you didn't get to go to our birthday bash this Friday because you haven't won no tickets, well, baby, you're welcome, because now you possibly could be sitting front row.
0: Normally wait until the last minute doesn't pay off. I feel like front row is a pretty good payoff.
1: I'm just saying.
0: Here, I want to tell you right now, because these kind of fell into our lap. So we're working out how we're going to give them to you. It wouldn't hurt for you to follow at the morning rollout.
1: Because I feel like we should do like a social giveaway, you know, just in case you can't win during the morning because you're too busy, you got a meeting or something. So I would behoove you before tomorrow morning to follow the morning rollout, because by tomorrow morning, the giveaway may or may not be live.
0: And Alicia B does not behoove often, okay? This is a once in a while behoovement that we've got going on here. All right. Other than that, I think it's time for us to leave.
1: Yes, because we need to get outside and do our civic duties for the day.
0: It's voting day. Go vote.
1: And if you have already, show us that you did with your I Voted sticker and tag us at the morning rollout.
0: Love to see it. We're going to take off. As always, be good to each other.
1: And get up on your feet and get outside and vote.
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4: On August 4th, it's time to vote for someone who'll make a difference for us. 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
0: Hey, it's Clay from the All New Morning Rollout with Alicia B. and Clay. 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

0: I officially see it. So therefore, you could carry on with the spoilers tomorrow. 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
1: She takes my money when I'm in need. 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
3: On August 4th, it's time to vote for someone who'll make a difference for us. 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

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I'm Melissa Iannuzzo, a 30-year radio veteran. 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
2: Yeah.

Mix going up on a Tuesday. It's K-Love, 105 on the bounce. Big ups to our very own DJ Scorpion throwing down as he always does. Now it's time for me to throw down some tickets. Comedian Ari Spears making his way to the Masonic Jack White Theater February 20th. I want to hook you up with tickets before you can buy them.

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4: On August 4th, it's time to vote for someone who will make a difference for us. 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

0: I've been trying to avoid all these spoilers for Spider-Man Brand New Day, and today is the day I officially get to see it, because you know it's more fun at MJR. But here's the thing, you can go ahead and kick off those spoilers tomorrow. I won't be mad about it. It's balanced.
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25: 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Now open in Greenfield Village, the Jackson Home is where Dr. Martin Luther King Jr. and other civil rights leaders gathered, lived, and planned during the historic Selma to Montgomery marches of 1965.

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guest of yours, comedian Ari Spears, making his way to Masonic Jack White Theater. I know, so weird to say, the Masonic, February 20th. And then tickets, of course, they go on sale Friday. But I want to hook you up with them before you can even buy them. 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Good luck. I believe in you. 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

0: 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You!
1: Soulja Boy Tough. Hey, I got this new dance for y'all called the Soulja Boy. You just gotta punch, then crank back three times from left to right.

tomorrow is a really big day for those wanting to get their steps in or their cycle steps in. It's 105 on the Bounce, Detroit's throwback hip-hop and R&B. It's officially happening. Gordie Howe International Bridge opening up for bicyclists and pedestrians tomorrow morning. But if you're going to be, you know, brave enough to actually do it, don't forget your documents. Yeah,

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These damn allergies are killing me. I know I'm not the only one. I'm suffering, man. I'm suffering. Oh, my God. Ricky Burns Show kicking off on your Tuesday. I'm in here because I love you, Detroit. I feel like I'm going to die.

0: We are Detroit's Throwback Hip Hop and R&B, Ricky Burns Show. Sorry if I sound kind of a little nasally. These allergies, man. I am fighting allergies and losing, man. Straight losing. Getting bodied by the environment. This is ridiculous. I'm a grown man. We're going to get through it, though. We're going to get through it because I have to hook you up with these TLC Salt and Pepper Invo tickets. They're going to be at Pine Knob August 23rd. I got to suffer through it because I want you to get these tickets. It's going to be a good show. DJ Jinx. I don't know. I'm going to ask him. Does he have allergies? He can't. I hope not, because I don't want nothing to interfere with that mix he's got going on. Driving 5, we get into that on the Ricky Burns Show. As always, thank you for listening, man. Send me some clarity.
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All you have to do is text that keyword TLC, which is really key letters. TLC, text that in right now to 248-544-1051, and you could be at the show absolutely free. 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

0: 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What up, though?
1: Hi, my name is Malaysia. Your music and your shows are very awesome, and I really like listening to all the music that you play. And I just want to say, keep doing what you do, because you're making a lot of impact on people. Because everybody I know is always listening. They'd be like, oh my God, he's so... He's been playing all the jams and blah, blah, blah. And I'm just like, yeah, he does. And I just want to encourage you to keep doing what you're doing. And just let you know that I love it. I love what you play. Thank you. Bye-bye.
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0: Tuesday feel like a Friday, man. Why not, man? Why not us? I'm already battling allergies. Might as well try to bring it up with a good mix, man. You ready? Oh, we still got some time. We're going 105 minutes commercial free next with Dr. Dre, Aaliyah, NSYNC, Jeremih. Just a couple of artists we're going to throw in there. Then DJ Jinx inside of that 105 minutes. He's going to hop on the turntables for that drive at 5. You need it for your ride home. Trust me, especially on a day like today. I'm not saying that you had a bad day, but it's Tuesday. Tuesday's just one of those, like, you just kind of want to get through it. Let's get through Tuesday. So let's do it, man. 105 minutes commercial free next.
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0: Facts right here on 105 on the Bounce. We are Detroit Throwback Hip Hop and R&B. Ricky Burns Show. Who is this?
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0: 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Ricky Burns Show, still 105 minutes commercial free. Every now and again, it is good to get in touch with your feelings, man. That's all. Take a moment for the next like 4 minutes, 17 seconds to get in touch with our feelings, man. It's okay.
1: There's a thousand words that I could say.
0: Let it out.
1: To make you come home.
0: It's fine.
1: Seems so long ago you walked away.
0: Feels better, doesn't it?
1: Left me alone.
0: Yeah, I know.
1: And I remember what you said to me. You were acting so strange.

Drive at 5. It's the mix show by DJ Jinx on 105.1 The Bounce. It's doctor prescribed for your ride home. Not your doctor, somebody else's doctor. Just know that there is a doctor out there that says you need this for your ride home. We'll do it next.

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1: Lisa B., if there's ever a week that I'm going to be jealous, it's this week.
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9: On August 4th, it's time to vote for someone who'll make a difference for us. It's Haley Stevens. 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

enjoying the weather and just continue to enjoy, man. It's pretty much gonna be like this all week. 105 Wanna Bounce, we're Detroit's Throwback Hip Hop and R&B. 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

0: 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And we'll do those next. It's 105 What About.
1: She take my money. Well, I'm in need. Yes, it's a trifling friend indeed. Oh, she's a gold digger. Way over town.

Rapping R&B, Ricky Burns Show. I got to ask again. Need you to take your calendars out. I'll give you a second. Take that calendar out. And I want you to check August 23rd. August 23rd. Find it. It's not too far away. About 19 days. So, all right. So that day, TLC, Salt and Pepper, and En Vogue all going to be on stage at Pine Knob. And I want you to be there. And I hope that date is absolutely clear. Because those tickets could be free for you. Only if you text TLC to 248-544-1051. That's how you do it. Now you know it's clear. Good. Text TLC in to 248-544-1051. That's it. That's all you need to do. Shut your phone back down. Go on about your business. We got more hits coming. Rihanna, the Loonies, all that. We got you. Just text that in. Get those tickets absolutely free. We'll see you there. August 23rd, man. August 23rd, Pine Knob. We'll see you.

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This is the Ricky Burns Show. 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Nothing costs a dollar. Like you think about it, $5 don't $5 like $5 used to $5. You know what I mean? You get what I'm saying?

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5: On August 4th, it's time to vote for someone who'll make a difference for us. 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

I'm going home, so you can do whatever you want, man. It's 105 on the Bounce. Ricky Burns Show is over on your Tuesday. Tomorrow is Wednesday, so close to the weekend. I know it's pretty early. We talking about the weekend, but I'm getting excited for it. Don't judge me. Y'all be safe. Let's do it again tomorrow, 3 to 7, right here on 105.

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2: Come on now, not like that. When you get to the crib,
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4: Damn, little mama. You know you thick as hell, know what I'm saying? Matter of fact, after the club, you know what I'm talking about? Me and my gonna be together, know what I'm saying? I ain't even worried about them really, though. I'm just looking at you. You know,

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0: The attorney for the people. Detroit's throwback hip-hop and R&B lives here. 105.1 The Bounce.